0: my God, I think I forgot my underwear in his car last week. What if his dad finds them?
1: Damn, maybe you should ask him to get them back. Oh wait, isn't his dad the headmaster at school?

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Your black, white, beige, chola, descent. Your Lebanese, your Orient. Whether life's disabilities left you outcast, but leader teased. Rejoice and love yourself today, cause baby, you were born this way.

0: 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Mit 10 Hits am Stück. 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
1: 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A life that doesn't feel right. It's not me.

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